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1: Looking for a night out without the, we're bored, when are we going home? 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Relax, unwind, and let the kids have a blast at Little Rissoles Kids Club, Harvey.

0: Oh, that was a little bit of a slow tune from Queen, wasn't it? A bit different, 18 minutes past 11 now. Coming up next, I've got a track from Guy Sebastian. This is one of his newer ones called The Keys. But it just reminded me, and I'm so excited, that I'd almost forgotten, that I'm going to see him at the Brolga in Maryborough next month, and it's only a few weeks away. So I'm really excited. So you'll probably hear more about that over the next couple of weeks, I guess. So here's Guy with The Keys, and then the Backstreet Boys with Straight Through My Heart.
1: I was more than a project, just some pieces of rubble. Some things you can't polish, it's better demolish. Just too much trouble. But you saw my state, wrote your name on the pavement. Then you rolled up your sleeves, decided I was worth keeping, something worth saving.

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1: Oh no! 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
3: They're not that bad, I suppose. Some of them are quite funny, aren't they? It's 11 minutes to 12. Look, if you've got a really good dad joke that you'd like us to add to our little library, please send them through to the text line 0468 288 300. You can't go too much further wrong, can we? Anyway, it's time for me to say goodbye. I'd like to say thank you to our sponsors, associate members, and you guys for joining me this morning. Margie's here and ready to take over the hot seat and entertain you throughout the afternoon until 3. To get me up to the news, sport and weather that Margie will update you with at 12, I've got Luther Vandross with Never Too Much, Casey Barnes with Summer Nights, and Simply Red with Your Mirror. I'll be back same time next week.

Well, that was The Police with Every Little Thing She Does Is Magic. Good afternoon. This is Margie Jessler here with you on the Afternoons on 107.5 program. I'll be here until 3 o'clock bringing you lots of great music. Well, first of all, thanks to Sally for all her morning, the whole morning magazine program, lots of music, lots of interviews there. So we're going to move on now with John Lennon and Just Like Starting Over.

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1: Sunshine, sea breeze, a new set of keys. 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Low maintenance.

terrible history of being used to abuse, oppress and subdue. Just six seemingly harmless letters arranged in a way that will form a word with more power than the pieces of metal that are forged to make swords.

common and curable lens degeneration. The story of Sam's has but a single explanation. A surgical god who digs on magic operations. No, it couldn't be mistaken. Attribution of causation. Born of a coincidental temporal correlation. Exacerbated by a general lack of education. Vis-a-vis physics in Sam's parish congregation. Couldn't be that all these pious people are liars. It

0: And of course, that was John Williamson. Welcome All to Broome. Before that, George Strait with True. We have a few little messages and we'll be right back.
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0: half, 56%, of Australians have said they've been a victim of online fraud, with millennials being the most susceptible. 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When asked on what form of online fraud worries them most, Australians said identity theft, such as stolen personal details, fake purchase scams, credit card fraud, account takeover, and AI-driven fraud, such as deepfakes.
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clock has struck 12. The witching hour has just begun. And so has Midnight to Dawn. Aussie artist and Aussie hits from now until sunrise. So, all you night owls, settle down and settle in. Because the time is just after midnight.

I've been waking up angry. It's gotta stop all this childhood behavior. And I know it seems hard to beat around like the son who was born to save me. Like a blanket of smoke

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if you haven't guessed, this one's called Bluebird. Paul McCartney and Wings. 10 minutes to 7. Here's James Taylor. He's talking about fire and rain.

into the world. I bought a lettuce from the Mumbers and Pumpkins, but I couldn't eat it because